The time is now 10:15. The time is now 10:15. PM.

the world.

Oh my.

No position, no position, no position, no position, no position, no position, no position, no position, no position, no position, no position, no position, no position, no position, no position, no position, no position, no position, no position, no position, no position, no position, no position, no position, no position, no position, no position, no position, no position, no position, no position, no position, no position, no position, no position, no position, no position, no position, no position, no position, no position, no position, no position, no position, no position, no position, no position, no position, no position, no position, no position, no position, no position, no position, no position, no position, no position, no position, no position, no position, no position, no position, no position, no position, no position, no position, no position, no position, no position, no position, no position, no position, no position, no position, no position, no position, no position, no position, no position, no position, no position, no position, no position, no position, no position, no position, no position, no position, no position, no position, no position, no position, no position, no position, no position, no position, no position, no position, no position, no position, no position, no position, no position, no position, no position, no position, no position, no position, no position, no position, no position, no position, no position, no position, no position, no position, no position, no position, no position, no position, no position, no position, no position, no position, no position, no position,

Yeah.

Position.

No position, did not take.

No position to dictate.

No position, no position, no position, no position, no position, no position, no position, no position, no position, no position, no position, no position, no position, no position, no position, no position, no position, no position, no position, no position, no position, no position, no position, no position, no position, no position, no position, no position, no position, no position, no position, no position, no position, no position, no position, no position, no position, no position, no position, no position, no position, no position, no position, no position, no position, no position, no position, no position, no position, no position, no position, no position, no position, no position, no position, no position, no position, no position, no position, no position, no position, no position, no position, no position, no position, no position, no position, no position, no position, no position, no position, no position, no position, no position, no position, no position, no position, no position, no position, no position, no position, no position, no position, no position, no position, no position, no position, no position, no position, no position, no position, no position, no position, no position, no position, no position, no position, no position, no position, no position, no position, no position, no position, no position, no position, no position, no position, no position, no position, no position, no position, no position, no position, no position, no position, no position, no position, no position, no position, no position, no position, no position, no position, no position, no position, no position,

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